We can be loud at this time with great joy to share with you that we greet you as your children. And we thank you for allowing us to reflect back to you the brilliant trust you have placed in us, the brilliant future you have given yourselves, and the brilliant present you have bequeathed on us. But understand, there is a distinct purpose in the creation of our species and the blending of yours. You are creating the future you desire.

From Tokyo to Paris, from Berlin to Sydney, from South Africa to Portugal.

hospital has got to be pulled next to my mother's neck. I'm trapped in the subway. I don't have cab fare. Look, I need to speak when my mother's 4 too late.

So fever in the daytime, fever all through the night. Sunlight's of the daytime, moonlight's of the night.

and you ask for more. And I can improve you just to get you into the scurry of best. I'll make you a step, I'll never let you go. Without a fall, bringing you illusion as I transform.

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mixtures rich. Propellers, flaps set, 10 degrees. Engage in suction.

0: got the heebie-jeebies.
1: What you doing with the heebies?
0: I just had to have the heebies.
2: Čuvari sna. Na drugim mjestima Django Reinhardt i Stefan Grappelli davali su ovom žanru sopstveni pečat predstavljajući publici prepoznatljivu fuziju gypsy jazza kroz osnivanje sastava Quintet du Hot Club de France 1934. godine.

I'm in heaven, and the cares that hung around me through the week seem to vanish like a gambler's lucky streak when we're out together dancing cheek to cheek. Oh, I love to climb a mountain and to reach the highest peak, but it doesn't thrill me half as much as dancing cheek to cheek. Oh, I love to go out fishing in a river or a creek, but I don't enjoy it half as much as dancing cheek to cheek. 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
1: This is Madame Bovary.
0: Oh.
1: Symbiosis with Voltaire.
0: When?
1: Telephone Mama.

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1: The story has just begun. Beyond our reef, an evil darkness has found us. Moana, the ocean chose you. Find Maui. 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
0: Maui, demigod of the wind and sea.
2: Hero of men.
0: Huh?
2: So it goes like this. Maui, shapeshifter, demigod of the wind and sea, hero of men. Ah, women. Women too, men and women.
0: Thank you.
2: You're welcome.
0: See her light up the night in the sea. She calls me.
3: I need your help.
2: I'm not going on a mission with some mortal.
0: My island, my people won't survive if we don't make it.
3: The ocean chose me for a reason.
0: And it chose you too.
2: Princess, if you're gonna do this, you gotta go through a whole ocean of bad.
0: I'm not a princess. I'm the daughter of the chief, leader of my people.
2: Are you ready to be the hero?
0: Let's go save the world.
2: I got your back. What? Is there something in my teeth?
4: Ovog ljeta DC Studios lansira novi blockbuster koji podiže lestvicu superherojskog spektakla na velikom platnu. 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
5: What is happening to me?
6: Did you miss me, Spidey? I'm losing my mind. I am totally out of control. I gotta fix whatever this is right now.
7: Final semester, MIT.
8: Dad, who do you think is actually watching these?
7: Maybe someone.
8: Okay, well, bye, someone.
9: What the?
10: Dr. Banner, you found a way to suppress mutating DNA, right?
11: If you see me with this off, run.
10: So could you get rid of the bad aspects but keep the good?
11: How would you decide what parts of nature are good or bad?
10: Well, sorry about that.
11: You're not one of my students, are you?
12: It appears we're faced with a threat we can't control. One we can't even see. You're the only one who's immune to it. You're the only one who can sense it.
10: And what do you think they're looking for?
13: Oh, see, you stumbled across my board. I'm not one of those weirdos, I swear.
8: He's a little weird. I'm MJ.
13: you two don't know each other?
14: Yo, Spider-Man. You okay? You can get rid of that monster inside you?
15: Think I might go see how MJ's doing.
14: You're not gonna get away with this.
15: But he might.
16: I didn't know you could get that big.
17: Hey, sorry.
16: But you're in danger. You just have to trust me.
17: Fine. This whole thing can get really scary.
15: Who the hell is that?
18: Who the hell are you?
16: Frank, please.
14: I don't have anywhere else to go.
17: By the people who love you.
19: Just gonna let him go himself?
17: Love you because you're you.
20: If you're gonna do something, you better do it now.
17: Never forget that. No matter how powerful you become.
19: I miss you, mate.
14: Huh. All right, just give me a sec. Give me a sec. I'm not in high school anymore. Oh. Did you stretch? Are you a big stretcher? It's so good for you. You ready?

forms of fee more than charity. But the cost doesn't coincide with the ride of insanity. Is it a chant that slant the soul to feel for it? I know it's the border that forms the order to kill for it.